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DJ Peasy. Yeah. 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You know. Yeah. 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

0: 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Yeah. 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
1: Shake it.
0: Shaking, the only time I'm moving loose. Hey, I pop one of these little. We ain't fighting, this ain't Zeus, huh? Somebody go call Bishop,
1: yeah.
0: Tell him that I got the juice, huh? I put a sign on the door,

0: 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You know Hershey, right?
1: Hershey,
0: oh my God. Yes, Hershey did. Hershey didn't have to go like that. He went crazy on your vibes, bro.
1: I appreciate it.
0: I did not know he was going to mix it in like that, bro. But shout out to DJ Hershey. Jacquees is still here. Jacquees. We almost done. I'm about to get you up out of here.
1: Nah, it's cool. I'm having a good time. ATL, y'all having a good time with your cars and stuff. I'm with you.
0: Man, come on now. Listen, Atlanta, what does it mean to you?
1: Atlanta means everything to me, bro. Like, I wouldn't want to be from nowhere else in the world. You know what I'm saying? Like, man, I remember just growing up back in the day, just how it was, you know what I'm saying? On the east side, just, you know, full of love and character, you know what I'm saying? Like, right. It's like, bro, Atlanta full of swag, you know what I'm saying? Everything I learned came from the city, you know what I mean? I got so many memories in the city, man. You know, Atlanta is everything, you feel what I'm saying? And then when I think about Atlanta, I don't know, for some reason it made me think about my grandma. She was a big staple in the East Atlanta.
0: For sure.
1: You know what I'm saying? So even whenever I just see Atlanta, just, you know, it make me just think about greatness, honestly. Like, just nothing but greatness.
0: I love that, man. Jacquees is in the building. DJ Hershey, we need you back in 7 minutes, brother, to finish off this thing the right way. It's holiday season. More Jacquees all hour long. Let's go. Holiday season. We tapped into the biggest night show in the city of Atlanta, Georgia. Stop playing with me, man. You know what it is. Watch your top. Holiday season. Let's go.
2: 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My big brother, my partner. He the man gonna look out for you. You ride with DJ Holiday that way.
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still. 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
1: 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Thank you guys so much for tapping in. Jacquees.
2: Yes, yes.
1: What the hell, man? How did we make you stay here? See, you know, that's power, yeah. Consistency. Yeah. My brother, y'all really being my brother. Both from the East, bro. So we had to do this for the radio, man. Shout out to everybody tapping in. They didn't call like, man, what? How's Jacquees just kicking in with him all day? Like,
3: you got the sauce, bro.
1: It's the vibe.
2: That's how we do it. That's
1: Jacquees, man, give me some shout outs before you get up out of here, bro.
2: Man, listen, I want to give a big shout out to the whole East Side, man. I got to shout out my son, Snowman, man. I got to shout out my sisters, Rising and Miracle, my mama, you know what I'm saying? My Auntie Lane, man. I'm shout out Auntie Jackie, you know what I'm saying? I know you out there in them streets putting it down. Shout out to the whole barbershop, man, on the East. Man, everybody, man, you know what I'm saying? My little cousins, baby brother Raya, TT, Juicy, everybody, the whole crew, man. Real Jalay, my cousin Nuki, my cousin Auntie Red. Everybody, man, I know y'all tapped into the radio, baby, that I was having my dad and my brother's DJ, my brother Stefan Steve-O, man. Everybody out there that's listening, that's tuned in, man, I love y'all, my Auntie Dinette.
1: Feel like I couldn't remember all them names.
2: Man, it's so
1: a lot of people.
2: Everybody on my mama's side and my daddy's side, I love y'all, man. Everybody, if I forgot your name, man, I'm sorry. Auntie Cheryl, what's happening, man?
1: Jacquees in the building. Man, thank you so much for tapping in with me, man. Congratulations on the brand new album, bro. You know we gonna go crazy on it for sure, man. You got my full support, brother.
2: For sure. Uncle Boy, Uncle Luke, Uncle Frank, Uncle Frank, what's happening?
1: All them still going crazy, man. Jacquees, holiday season, man. Y'all enjoy y'all weekend. Shout out to DJ Hershey. Hershey killed it, man. Thank you, Hershey.
2: DJ Hershey, what up, man? I appreciate you. Shout out to the whole FYB too, man. Dougie Frizzle, John Boy. You know what I'm saying? We outside.
1: Thank you, Peasy, of course, and thank you, DJ AK, man. It is Friday. Enjoy your damn weekend. Shout out to all the kids out there going back to school this week. Hope you had a great week of school. And yeah, man, get back to them books and go crazy, man. Jacquees might pull
2: books.
1: Up to your pep rally or something like that.
2: I'm bringing FYB with me, man. I'm bringing a little Tyler Watts. Let's get it.
1: That's what it is, man. Holiday season, guys. Thank you so much. God bless y'all. Enjoy y'all weekend. It's holiday season. I'm gone.
2: Hey.
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0: She thinks she me when she driving this truck. Real over everything, on the first. Lit up the city when I got a church. 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I'm from the dirty, we took the shit up. 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
8: Uncle Jay, can you tell me another Claret story, please?
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I'm rolling, but I'm trying to ride. 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
5: I'm Shane Cummins, a real client of 855 Jay Sanders. 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I was in the back seat of the car. My fiance was in the front seat of the car, and my stepmother was actually driving. A truck driver actually like fell asleep and swiped us. The car spun around a few times. I injured my neck in several places. My wife had various injuries as well. My stepmother, she had injuries. I had Julian, they had other lawyers. So I believe my stepmother got like $10,000. My wife got like $17,000, and I got $330,000. And I wasn't even driving; I was in the back seat. So thank you, Jay Sanders. $330,000. I did. And listen, Julian has helped so many of my cousins and family members and friends over the years. So many people. Julian, go ahead, you write real quick.
6: 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So if you've been in an accident, call 855 Jay Sanders.

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2: You know what? 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Monday, we're going to help a hustler named Jalissa. 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
3: Lock all the 14-year-olds in the house. That's all I got to say.

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5: Hello?
6: Shanice, what's going on? 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

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Somebody tell them people, Mr. Hemisphere.

Nation, we are inside of the after party, and I'm your host, Moran, the man. My brother DJ JT is live on the ones and twos. At the top of the hour, we got more of the after party for you. 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
3: 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We are inside at an after party, and I'm your host, Moran, the man. My brother, DJ JT's live on the ones and twos. He's about to shut these airways down. 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
5: Come in.
6: Uncle Jay, can you tell me another Claret story, please?
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9: This ain't funny, so don't you dare laugh.
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0: last however or so hours, you've been inside of the greatest party on earth, the After Party. I'm your host, Moran, the man, and my dog, DJ JC, just went crazy. But unfortunately, it's time for us to slide. But you can tap in with me on that gram at Moran, the man, and hit my dog, DJ JT, at DJ JT. You be blessed. Enjoy the rest of your evening. And just know that you've been vibing out to the After Party. 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And just like that, we go. Have a good night.
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3: 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Monday, we're going to help a hustler named Jalissa. 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

Drake, I hear you like I'm young. 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To any that talk to him and they in love, just make sure you hide your little sister from him. They tell me Chubb's the only one that get your hand-me-downs and party at the party playing with his nose now. And Baca got a weird case, why is he around? Certified lover boys, certified pedophiles. 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

Jews and town folk to make them richer. Fast forward 2024, you got the same agenda. 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
6: 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And my stepmother was actually driving. 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And the car spun around a few times. I injured my neck in several places. 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I had Julian, they had other lawyers. So I believe my stepmother got like 10,000. 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And I wasn't even driving. I was in the back seat. So thank you, Jay Sanders. 330,000. I did. And listen, Julian has helped so many of my cousins and family members and friends over the years. 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Julian, go ahead, you write real quick.
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8: 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I was treated by one of the best spinal doctors in the city. 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I'm trying to get your medical bills reduced so that you can see your money. 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Because when the money comes, I'm going to need it. 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

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Cold, give me chills. What's your real name? And not your stripper name. I make it rain on you like a window pane. 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
3: 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Monday, we're going to help a hustler named Jalissa. 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
4: Lock all the 14-year-olds in the house. 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

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That mean I'm on the roll. Good brain, on the roll. I need that on my soul. I'm riding the beat.

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3: Kyle's message of the day today is sometimes you gotta win from within. Sometimes you gotta win from within. A lot of people try to change systems, change the rules, change, you know, different aspects of society, their job, work, you know, the team or whatever from the outside. But sometimes you gotta get in position from the inside and then work your magic. You know what I'm saying? You may not be able to change a company and how it runs until you become the CEO first, right? You might not be able to change the recipe at your favorite restaurant until you become the cook. You understand what I'm saying? You might not be able to run the play that you want to run until you become the coach, all right? Mm-hmm. You got to think about that in your life. We know that we need to make some things happen a certain way, but you can't, you know, change what's being played inside the club from outside. You understand
4: what I'm
3: saying?
4: How you going to hate from outside the club? You can't
3: even
4: get in.
3: Exactly. So whatever that might mean for you, man, think about it. Sometimes you got to get involved, you know, start with the ground roots. You know what I mean? Get out there amongst the people or within the organization or whatever it might be, and then you can make things happen with change. Okay, Kyle's message of the day today is sometimes you gotta win from within.
4: I love that. And mine is simple. I'm not everyone's cup of tea. I'm tequila.
3: All right, stick around. Maybe we're going to these phone lines when we come back, man. Talking about times where other people got us in situations like, yo, how you get me messed up like that? That's on the way.
4: Huh.
5: Feel the vibe
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26: Pop that thing, let it clap, let it clap. 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
26: 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Shake that, like you out of control. That thing till your throat gets sore. Bend it on down, put your face on the floor. That till your legs can't stand. High freak, with the world in a hand.

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1: Absolutely. And as you know, we got a guest in the building right now. Tamar Braxton is here.
2: Yeah. So you also are, you have a brand new movie that came out not too long ago. You and Taye Diggs, y'all are love interest.
3: Yeah.
2: And it's called Stepfather. Okay, how does that feel when you're filming these scenes where you are lovey-dovey with somebody that you've known for many years? Is it difficult? Is it like, okay, oh, we got to kiss? Or is it just like part of the game?
3: Well, I wanted to kiss him.
2: You did? Now I got a groove back. Tamar got a groove back.
3: Okay. I did.
2: Winston.
3: I just wanted to know.
1: Yeah.
3: Diggs, everybody. Let's not play this game.
1: Yeah, let's not play this game.
3: No, like we all grew up watching him. He's chocolate. He's fine.
2: Uh-huh.
3: I just want to know.
2: So how was it?
3: I didn't stick my tongue down his throat.
2: You should have, though.
3: No, really, Tay is real cool, and he and I got real cool. So it was like a friend, but I still wanted to see what that was.
1: Do the sparks ever last afterwards?
3: No, hell no. No! I remember doing another film for my album, like, and everybody thought it was, oh, Tamar. I'm like, I'm an actress. Hello?
2: I'm so glad you brought that up.
3: It only lasts for that. Yeah. You know what I mean? And it's not like a real attraction. It's just a vibe. You know, we're working. We're doing scenes. We have to make the scenes make sense.
2: Right. Yeah.
3: And everybody goes home to their significant others.
2: You did get attacked for that movie as well.
3: I did get attacked.
2: That was the one from Heartbreak Retrograde.
3: Yes.
2: Okay, and everybody said you was breaking up a happy home and you stole me in D.C.
3: Everybody owe me an apology. Give me a...
2: Okay, because then, shortly after, they announced that the two of them weren't together. And they weren't together for quite some time. Do you feel like the apologies was as loud as the attack?
3: No, do you?
2: No. That's what I'm asking.
3: That was really kind of jacked up, but it wasn't my business to tell.
2: Yeah. So you knew all along that man DC's
3: was no longer
2: with
3: Ian. I would never violate anybody like that, especially if it was that public. Although I knew it was work, and although I knew it was a character, I just wouldn't like violate anybody.
2: But you were getting attacked. Feel like at any given time, that would have been the one time. Usually I ain't no breaking news type of person.
3: Yeah.
2: I wait till it hit shade room or something.
3: Yeah.
2: But me, I would have been like, they not together and that's why. Like, there's no way I would have just take the attack instead of him.
3: Well, I just knew the allegations wasn't true. And I can't talk anybody into what they believe.
2: Yeah.
3: You understand what I'm saying?
2: Are you still cool with him?
3: I mean, it was a job.
2: Yeah, and it just moved on.
3: It just moved on. Mm-hmm. We don't have any beef, but we never had a relationship. We never had like a deep friendship. It wasn't that. If I see him on the street, of course, we'll dap it up. I have a drink or whatever.
2: Yeah.
3: But it was never that.
1: Crazy ass Tamar Braxton in the building with us on the Morning Hustle.
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1: Well, Tamar, don't go anywhere. 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We're going to see how much money you would. You're already rich, so we're going to see how much money you would win.
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1: Playing that $1,000 cash grab. 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

0: You know what it is? Morning Hustle in the building. L'Oreal, Kyle Santillan, Alton Walker. Uh-huh. That cash grab is coming up next. Woo! And we got a very special guest playing today, representing out the DMV, Maryland, to be specific.
1: I love it.
0: Tamar Braxton is in the
1: building. Big Tay Tay.
0: Now, you hear people playing the cash grab all the time, yes? Yes,
1: okay.
0: Say yes.
1: Yes.
0: All right, so today we're going to put you to the test and see how well you can answer these 10 questions, okay? All right?
1: Okay.
0: All right, how many do you think you'll
1: get
0: right?
1: She's looking off the paper.
0: Out of her prediction, how many do you think you're going to get right out of 10?
1: I don't know. Let's see. I think she got 10 out of 10. I'm pretty good at this. What do you think, Alton?
2: It's just no math question.
0: Right,
2: man.
0: When we come back, we're going to find out, man. Cash grab is up next with Tamar Braxton.
3: Feel the vibe
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3: 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This is not a live show, but pay attention.
4: We're shaking down your weekends.
5: Yeah. Great way to start off the weekend.
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1: Question.
0: 60 seconds.
2: Y'all know what it is, man. Time for that $1,000 cash grab.
3: Well, we ain't got no money for her. She rich.
2: L'Oreal, Kyle Santillan, Alton Walker.
3: She got to pay us $1,000 if she win.
2: L'Oreal, Kyle Santillan, Alton Walker. Tamar Brax is playing today.
3: Yeah. She pulled up in a Maybach truck. I don't know what you talking about. We ain't giving you nothing.
2: We're going to see how much money she would win.
3: We want to ride if you win.
4: She ain't saying nothing.
3: Yeah, because she knows. All right, talking about we giving her $1,000.
2: Tamar, here's the rules. You got 60 seconds to answer 10 questions.
3: She rich.
2: For every correct answer, you get $10. Get $10.
3: Oh, she's not paying attention.
2: To the rules?
5: Yeah, because I just want to know what car she drove up.
4: All right.
3: My car only got one other
4: seat. Right.
5: Yeah.
2: Oh, my God.
4: Yeah.
2: We can't even get through the rules with y'all. Y'all so crazy.
5: Okay, go ahead.
2: All right, you got 60 seconds to answer 10 questions.
3: Yeah.
2: For every correct answer, we would give you $10. You get all 10 right, we would give you $1,000.
5: I get the money?
2: I mean, you would if you was an actual, you know what I mean?
5: I'm on TikTok. The people say I'm on TikTok because I need to
2: get if you don't know an answer, you can say pass. We'll come back to that question as long as we have time.
5: Okay.
2: But make sure to answer.
5: But who get the money?
2: No.
3: There's no money. You just get bragging rights.
2: You're doing this for fun, bragging.
3: Okay. Come on. Damn, man.
2: Made me forget where I was at.
5: Okay, go ahead. All right. Go ahead.
2: Get the answer.
4: Calm down.
2: You know what? Just if you want to skip the answer, skip. We'll come back to it.
5: We
3: take your first answer, so you can't switch your answer, okay?
2: All right.
5: Okay, got it.
2: All right.
3: But I am going to give you, go ahead.
2: Yes, we do like to hook you up with a free answer. L'Oreal, what is her free answer?
3: 78. Remember that. 78.
2: You got to figure out when to use that, okay?
5: Okay.
2: All right. Are you ready to go?
3: Uh-huh. She got this.
2: I got
3: this
2: 60 seconds on the clock. When you're ready, say I'm ready, Kyle.
5: Ready, Kyle.
2: All right. Clock begins. In 3, 2, 1, here we go. What is 160 divided by 2?
5: I don't know.
3: divided by 2. 160 divided by 2?
5: Math is not my thing.
3: Think it's 16 divided.
2: Spell the word monkey.
5: M-O-N-K-E-Y.
2: Which one of these is a season of the year? October, summer, or Friday?
5: Summer.
2: Which famous American civil rights leader delivered the historic I Have a Dream speech?
5: Martin Luther the King.
2: What is the capital city of the state of Texas?
5: Houston.
2: How many standard days are in one single week? 5, 7, or 10?
5: 7.
2: Stop this math problem. What is 13 times 6?
5: 78.
2: What is the name of the closest star to planet Earth?
3: It's big.
5: A star?
3: And
2: closest
3: it shines.
2: Closest star to
3: it's
2: planet
3: big.
2: Earth.
3: And it comes out during the day.
5: Oh, sun.
2: Which of these is a warm-blooded animal? A snake, a dog, or a frog?
5: Warm-blooded. And everybody warm-blooded?
3: Everybody is crazy.
2: We're way over time. What's the specific name for a large group of birds that fly together?
5: A flock.
3: Yeah.
4: Flock.
3: Okay.
5: Flock of birds.
3: All right, now.
2: All right, time.
3: That was interesting.
2: Tamar, crazy.
3: That was pretty. That was the most interesting cash grab we've ever grabbed.
5: What was the answer number one?
3: Okay, the answer to number one is 80. Yeah, you knew that. I was trying to get you to break it down.
4: Shoot, you got the 13 times 6. I'm like, dang, you could have got that number.
3: I gave her that answer.
4: Oh, you gave
3: her
4: that answer.
3: Do you want to hear what else you got wrong? Okay, you got it right, but you corrected yourself. We got to take your first answer. So the capital city of Texas is Austin.
5: Yeah.
3: And then everybody is not warm-blooded. No, they're not. Okay. Just a dog. A dog, okay. Everything else you got right, okay?
2: Look at that. Tamar Brax says you would have won $70.
3: $70.
4: Come on now.
5: Who got my money?
3: When you said the specific name for a large group of birds, I thought you was going to go low, but you went high, and I'm proud of you for that. And you said a flock. Because I had a few answers that would have fit there. That would have been not so nice.
2: My question is, what is rich ass Tamar Braxton? What would you do with $70?
5: I'm going to lunch. Give me my money.
3: Where are you going to lunch?
4: $70 is a good lunch.
3: I didn't want to lunch with her plenty of times. And never nobody $70.
5: And I want it now.
4: You're going to $70 lunch with a man.
3: Yeah.
5: Just give me that pink Goyard bag.
3: I ain't got it. That's the wrong bag, baby. That's the wrong bag. Told you, I got workout clothes.
4: You going in a bag.
5: She got it.
3: I got the money.
4: It's in there somewhere.
5: She got it.
4: It's in there somewhere. There it is. She got a hundred.
2: Tamar got her money.
4: She found the money. money.
5: What I do know.
3: I need that. That's rent. That's rent money right there. I need that back.
5: You're not getting this back.
3: I need that back.
2: Say more, Braxton.
3: That's the last $100 I got.
2: $1,000 cash grab. We right back, y'all. Don't move.
1: It's the Morning Hustle.

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1: You know what it is, Morning Hustle in the building. L'Oreal, Kyle Santillan, Alton Walker, Tamar Braxton in the building. And Alton has a game he would like you to play.
2: Yeah, this became some, you know, some of the, especially musicians, but they've been loving this game. We call it Perfect Pitch. And I know y'all been debating if it's called Perfect Pitch, Relative Fit Pitch.
1: Yeah.
3: Thought we came up with something else.
2: I forgot what we called it, but it's a fun game.
1: Perfect Pitch is a perfect
2: name. I think it's perfect.
3: No, it's
2: y'all
3: not.
2: Keep on hating. So basically, Tamar, all you got to do, we got Tamar in the building, Tamar Braxton looking beautiful. As she always does.
3: She look alright, man.
2: Nah, she looking
3: just,
2: amazing.
3: She
2: today.
3: Just put her foot on my neck all day, and now you're gonna say beautiful.
2: Yeah, she's looking wonderful. So you don't have to sing hard because I know you got shows coming up. But all you got to do, I'm gonna give you a song. You got to sing it in the key you thinking it's in, and then I'm gonna play it and see if you was correct. You down for that?
4: Uh-huh.
2: All right. The first song, SWV Week.
4: Wow. Why you give me that though?
3: Because you know the pitch.
2: Because you know the pitch. I think you know.
4: That's not it. I get so weak in the knees, stacking on me. I lose
2: control. All right, let's see. Here
4: that's
2: we go.
4: It.
5: I get so
2: it was lower. It was lower.
5: I can hardly speak.
3: That's okay. She's singing in her key.
2: She's singing in her key. All right, yeah. Next one. Deborah Cox, Nobody's Supposed to Be.
3: No.
1: Let me know if you want me to sit in for you.
4: How did you get here?
2: That
3: sounds
2: the
3: like
2: bus.
3: It.
4: Nobody's supposed to be here.
3: You got the bus.
2: You don't remember that joint?
3: No.
2: All right,
4: play that.
3: That was it. That was higher.
2: No, it's higher.
3: It sounds like
2: she was up there,
4: No. That's unnecessary.
2: It's right.
3: You don't say.
2: All right, last one. Last one. Tamar Braxton, Love and War.
4: Oh, no. I'm so
2: on
4: hoarse.
2: The chorus.
4: So I'm not doing any of this right. I don't know if I got that.
3: You got that.
2: You got it.
4: We stay on the front.
2: I told you up there.
3: Yeah, that is hard. Yeah. It's hard for me to sing it. I don't
4: that's
3: sing
4: the
3: it.
4: Note.
3: That ain't my karaoke.
4: We
2: you was higher. First of all, why were you so high in the first place on that song?

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1: This is the Morning Hustle. L'Oreal, Kyle Santilli, and Alton Walker.
2: Yep, we got some money. Text cash, C-A-S-H, to 71007.
1: All right, so this whole thing is based off the Kardashian women, right? They have a thing about sharing men.
2: That's what they're saying. There's a lot of rumors that they've been linked to similar men. I remember when The Game came out and said he had sex with more than one of them.
1: Dang.
2: There was like a rumor that Justin Bieber dabbled with two different Kardashians.
1: I bet he did.
2: There's a lot of rumors out there, but this one, there's actually something you could draw a line back to. Kendall Jenner, okay, there's been pictures that have resurfaced of her time that she spent with race car driver Lewis Hamilton. And if you've been paying attention to any headlines, you now know that Kim Kardashian has made her relationship with Lewis Hamilton public. It's official.
1: Wow.
2: The babies are around him and everything.
1: Oh, crazy.
2: So now people are like, wait a minute. Kim Kardashian is dating her younger sister's ex-boyfriend?
1: That's crazy.
2: And the answer is yes.
1: Yeah, that's crazy. I will say this, though. I think, like, you know what I mean? These celebrities, they be into other stuff because Diddy and his son, Lori Harvey from his son.
2: You got the Jacksons. We know they share a baby mom.
1: Ain't that crazy?
2: It kind of reminds me of Soul Food when Terry stole.
3: Well, that was cheating.
2: What do you mean? You don't remember when Terry stole her boyfriend and then they got married and then they had kids?
1: But I think generally speaking, I don't think that's the way to go. I know I wouldn't want to find myself in that situation. You know
2: especially
1: what I'm saying?
2: Not a family member. But I'm going to be all the way honest with you. When I sit and really think about, do I really care about any of my exes? No. So you can have at it. Like, if you want to
1: You don't want your family member doing it, though.
2: I mean, I just won't speak to y'all.
3: It depends on the... Like, if it's high school, then... Yeah, I mean, that's high school, you know.
2: So you would date, like...
3: I don't let somebody date somebody that I went to high school with.
1: But you don't got no power over them people?
2: Yeah, what do you mean, like?
3: I'm letting them. Well, I'll mess it up.
2: But would you date somebody and said that, say one of your peoples dated this person back in high school, would you wife them up now?
3: It depends on how close we are. If it's a best friend and we cool, I just can't do it. You know what I'm saying? Because, you know, we homies, man. And then if we ever get married, that dude got to be my best man.
1: See, I think there's also a difference, too. I do think that as immature as it might sound, there's a time period when guys are like, oh, I'm just trying to crack. Like, I know the homie hit, but I'm trying to see what's good. And I think that's a little different from, hey, look who my new girlfriend is, your ex-girlfriend.
2: Yeah, I mean, I will say this, though. I did date a guy in high school, and then his older brother tried to talk to me later on in life when I was like in my later 20s.
1: Yeah.
2: And I'm like, bro, you know I dated your little brother. And he's like, you were 16. You was 15. Like, that didn't count.
3: Right. And I will say, I'm agree with Kyle now. If we just messed around and you just messed around with that girl, then it's she up for grab. Now, that ain't dating. Y'all just did something.
2: So maybe Kendall was just messing around.
3: Maybe that's what it was. Maybe it was just a mess around. But if it's a mess around, then it may be all right.
2: Now, if there's proof.
1: No, but see, here's the thing. Like, if they both messed around, right or wrong, whatever, they both messed around. But if one of them messed around, the other one can't wife up.
3: Mess around.
2: I'm pretty sure that there's somebody out there that is dating someone's ex and they're very happy right now. Or the opposite.
1: But I bet you they family, though. Whoever that person they were friends with, that relationship probably over.
2: You think so?
1: Yeah.
2: I don't know. Some people are very, like, forgive. Love is love, right? And if you ain't in love with
3: that. That ain't love. That's hate.
2: What if they know? Come on. So you don't think Lewis Hamilton and Kim could be in deep love because he dated Kendall?
1: No, I think Lewis Hamilton playing. Lewis Hamilton, like, let me see how many Kardashians I could get.
2: You think so?
1: Hell yeah.
2: He not taking her serious.
1: Hell no.
3: Nah, it's just.
2: I feel like once you go around somebody's kids, it's
1: he
2: serious.
1: He gonna be going like Pete Davidson in a few watch.
2: We'll see.
1: All right, well, hustlers, what do y'all say, man? Is your ex off limits or once you're done with them, they can have them? You know what I'm saying? 866-HUSTLE-8, 866-487-8538. Let's talk.
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0: I mean, the Kardashians are who they are, and sometimes they like to share men, it looks like, yes?
1: I mean, that's what they say. You know, Kendall, she allegedly was dating Lewis Hamilton, the race car driver, once upon a time. Kim Kardashian just came out and said the two of them are together. They got a really public relationship now. And I guess she just didn't care that he used to date her little sister.
0: Did he stole Laura Harvey from his son?
2: I don't know if he stole her, but
1: they shared her in some kind of capacity. Yeah. We've seen this, okay?
0: It's so what happened with you? Because you were saying something happened.
1: I ain't say family, though. I just said somebody that I used to know before. I was cool with the girl, and she liked this guy. I guess they started dating in some capacity. I actually met his friend, and I went on a date with him, and I didn't like him. So years later, me and the guy that she dated end up working together, and we were real cool for like a good 2 years, and I don't know what happened within those 2 years, but I guess feelings grew somewhere, somehow, and we started dating, which I was hesitant because she dated, well, she didn't, she slept with him a lot of times.
0: So,
1: not dating, but like they had sex. Like they, she wasn't his girlfriend. Either way, me and him started actually dating, living together, everything. And I mean, the only thing I regret is like not being upfront about it. But I think the reason why I didn't is because me and her had stopped being friends. So I didn't feel like I had to call and tell her. So when we saw each other again, she like felt a way about it.
0: But y'all wasn't talking.
1: We weren't really friends anymore, you know? So, but it is what it is. Like, it is wrong. And it wasn't a good relationship.
0: I mean, some people would say that was in the past. So maybe you wasn't wrong. We'll see.
1: I think I was wrong for not talking to her about it.
0: 866 also 866-487-8538. Desmond, what happened with your situation?
3: Hey, I put it like this. I say if a person, if they had sexual contact, you know, if they don't touch sexually before then, I say no, let it go. Because people get around each other and they start back, you know, rekindling feelings. So personally, I wouldn't want to be with nobody that one of my partners or something been with, and you know, later on down the line, y'all somewhere chilling and they looking at each other and they start back getting feelings for each other. And next thing you know, hey, they back in the sheet while you at work somewhere. So I say if somebody has had them, let them go, man. There's enough people out here for everybody.
0: Desmond said the opposite of what you said.
1: I'm like, wait a minute. Wouldn't they, if they wanted to be together, they could go be together whenever they want to.
0: Yeah.
1: Just because you messing with them too don't mean.
0: Sometimes people's jealousy causes them to act certain ways.
2: But when you see that person, you do think, dang.
0: Yeah.
2: I remember.
0: Every dude is like, I remember.
1: And the woman probably ain't even looking at you like, oh, we slept together? I forgot.
0: 866-487-8538. What do y'all say, man? Is somebody that used to date your people, your sister, your homie, your friend, your partner, like my man Desmond said, are they off limits or no?
4: It's the wake up. It's the morning hustle.
5: I'm a hustler, homie.
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Hey, no, she thinks she me when she driving this sport. Real over everything, unenforced. Lit up the city when I got a torch. I went and got it, I didn't have a choice. I'm from the dirty, we to the north. 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
0: Some people trying to join the gang gang by dating your ex.
2: That may be another app. Date my ex. I may make that app.
0: You should make that up. People will do it.
2: People will do it, too.
0: All right, so it's once your friends, your homies, your relatives dated somebody, are they off limits for you and vice versa, man? 866-HUSTLE-8, 866-487-8538. Bryce, how you feel about it, man? They off limits for you?
3: So my exes are not off limits. Love who you love. That's all on you.
1: Yeah, I'm done with it. You can have it at this point.
2: Yeah, especially if I'm married with kids and stuff like that, definitely.
1: Yeah, because that's weird as hell for you to try.

0: try to hold on to somebody and stop love. I mean, that's on you if you want to feel awkward at Thanksgiving.
1: But what if that is like your best friend, your people? That now that person that was your ex got to be around because they around with your friend.
2: Once I'm married with kids, anybody I dated before, y'all can have them. Like, I shouldn't even have those feelings no more.
0: Good job, Alton. Finally.
2: I shouldn't have those feelings.
1: I shouldn't. He said shouldn't.
2: I shouldn't. It'd be the one that licked that.
1: All right, 866-487-8538. All right, we need to cleanse our mental palates. Someone hustle.
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2: We are, and we got some money, $1,000 to be exact. All you got to do is text cash, C-A-S-H, to 71007.
1: All right, man. Are exes off limits? We're talking about people maybe that you dated in the past. Like, would you be okay if your sister or your brother popped up dating them now? You know what I mean? Your best friend, your homies, and all that.
2: Well, how do you think Kendall feels now that she has to see Kim running around with her ex, Lewis Hamilton? Do you think she feels some kind of
1: no,
2: way?
1: No, the Kardashians are different. I think that's part of their game plan, divide and conquer men. You know what I mean? Like,
2: it's like, as long as we making some kind of money off of them,
1: you feel me? I don't think they got no feelings about it.
2: That's actually not a bad thought.
1: Okay. Yeah. All right, Hustlers, what about y'all, man? 866-HUSTLE-8, 866-487-8538. Shantae is on the line. What'd you say, babe?
3: Okay, so when I was in high school, right after high school, I was dating this guy. We worked at the same place. Okay, so years went on or whatever. I got married. He actually started dating my sister. They actually ended up getting married, and it wasn't a very good marriage. And, like, they're still married today, but I'm currently taking care of her. I'm currently her caretaker.
2: Which means you still got to deal with him in some capacity.
1: Right.
2: And I would hate that for me.
1: That sounded weird. I guess maybe they're separated, but not divorced.
4: They still married and not divorced. I got confused, too. She's like, I'm caretaker.
1: Okay. Right. I guess he didn't do his job as a husband, so he out of there.
4: Well.
2: Yeah. Oh, no, he realized he had to do more work than he signed up for.
1: Maybe.
2: Caretaker. Damn, I needed more on that.
4: I wanted more on that, too.
1: I know. All right, well, let's keep it going. We got somebody else holding on the line. Tasha, what you say?
5: So I'm dealing with a situation right now where my best friend have a best friend, and she and I are not really close. But the best friend is dating somebody I dated when I was in college. So my best friend, you know, she asked my best friend, like, hey, do you know that they were dating? And she was like, no, let me ask her. So she asked me, and I told her, yeah, we dated when we were in college. And, you know, we don't talk anymore, but we still follow each other. He liked my stuff on social media and all of that. So now they're in a relationship, and she said, well, she's not my best friend. She's just my best friend's best friend.
1: Right.
5: And now she feels weird because we're still following each other on social media. So, yeah, I do believe that exes are off limit, especially even if we're not, like, best friends or close friends. If we have mutual friends and we're in the same circle, it's off limits, because now when I come around, you're going to feel some type of way, because you're going to really feel the chemistry that me and him once had, and you're going to be uncomfortable. So, yeah, exes are off limit.
1: It's a little different, though, because them two aren't directly friends.
2: Yeah, but you're still friend adjacent.
1: They're friend adjacent, right. Right.
2: I just think it's so crazy how women, we're so accepting versus men. I remember with Ray J and Danger, she smashed a homie. Remember that?
4: Oh,
2: he was taking her serious at first, so he found out she slept with one of his friends. And then after that.
1: Yeah, we're done after that.
2: Yeah, so it's like, but with women, like, we are forgiving and be like, go ahead. And you go on and try it. If love is love,
1: right.
2: Y'all don't do that. You be like, oh, you mess with her?
1: Yeah.
2: Nah, she done.
4: Some of my friends, if I ever find out you mess with them, I'm done.
1: Yeah.
4: It's just they nasty.
2: Yeah.
4: I know them.
2: Is that what it is? Is it because you know their business?
1: And I think people forget men and women are naturally opposites. All right. So we're not going to have the same outlook on things.
4: So your girl, you be like, oh, she's good. But man, you find out, you be like, yuck.
1: Yeah.
4: Some of my homeboys, I'm like, I hope you got tetanus shot.
2: Oh no!
4: You need to go to the vet.
2: Cause you know all his smoke. Oh,
4: you need to go to the vet.
1: Exactly.
4: You need to go to
2: the vet. The vet is crazy. You like, I wouldn't touch. I wouldn't pull. Touch.
4: Man, I don't even eat after this dude. I don't.
1: Right.
4: Like,
1: right.
2: Okay, now I can see that.
4: What I'm
2: saying? I can see that.
1: Nah, perfect point, bro. Perfect point. All right, if you didn't get through on the phone lines, you know what to do. Hit us up on that app. Download the Morning Hustle app. Shoot us a voice note. All right.
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1: 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Yeah.
0: Who that? 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
0: This

0: What's good, baby? It's Damona Hustle, L'Oreal, Kyle Santillan, Alton Walker. And you know we got guests in the studio all the time, but today she's no stranger. She's been here before. Y'all know who she is.
1: Family.
0: Grammy nominated, multi-talented
1: Emmy.
0: Singer, songstress,
1: Emmy.
0: Actress. Emmy? Yeah. We going Emmy?
2: Emmy.
0: Huh, dude, you popping your collar? Listen, man, Tamar Braxton.
1: Yeah, you better tell her.
0: You see that popper collar, though?
1: Let him know.
0: I like that, man.
3: Good today, too.
1: We talking all about cooking, though. You and Miss E, y'all have your cooking show back for a second season.
0: Yes.
1: I love it. Lolo's on it, too,
2: Number
1: Logan.
2: Number one on the network. One
1: I know,
2: the
1: that's right. Number
2: for
1: one.
2: The second year.
1: And some people don't even know. You throw us down in the kitchen, okay?
2: Yeah,
1: you
2: I
1: do
2: cook
1: Sunday,
2: last night.
1: Yeah, Sunday dinners. You're mad at me because I didn't make it.
2: We're not friends right now.
1: Listen, I'm on a diet and she doesn't care.
2: I do care. I made some special dishes for you, actually.
1: Oh, my God. Mm. I said, bring me a plate, and she said,
2: absolutely
1: no.
2: not.
3: You got to pull up on them.
2: I don't have a
0: this
2: food truck,
0: this ain't delivery.
1: So what made you...
2: I'm selling plates.
0: Right.
1: What made you get into the Sunday dinner thing?
2: Well, I love my friends, and I love having great conversations, and I think that Sunday dinner is just a reset.
1: Yeah.
2: You know, we just all sit down and have a good meal and have good conversation and talk about things that's going on in our lives and just like feel supported, get advice and have a good meal. You know, it's comforting.
1: You know what I think is funny about the show, y'all? Like the whole time is like you and Miss E are so funny together because so they was making ribs. They had a Sunday dinner episode. I don't know if y'all got a chance to check it out, but they had two slab of ribs and Miss E did her ribs and Tamar did.
0: That's right. Competition.
1: So it's, yeah, it's not like one recipe that episode.
2: It really wasn't a competition. It was more like that's not what I felt like.
1: I'm like, wait a minute, whose do I do?
2: Well, hers are actually my mother. Okay, so the gift came down from my mother.
1: Okay.
2: The gift of cooking.
1: Yeah.
2: And it's not just me. Me and all of my sisters cook. And so, and all of her sisters cook. A lot of people don't know that my mom also was the Braxtons. So
1: that's
2: she
1: crazy.
2: Had five sisters as well.
1: Wow.
2: Yeah. Ooh. And so that's what they did. And so they passed it down to us, and that's just what we do.
1: It's cool. She was like, Mommy, you putting mayo in the barbecue sauce?
2: She put cinnamon. I ain't understand
1: cinnamon.
2: That.
1: Y'all made me Google all of this stuff.
2: But
1: I was
2: it worked.
1: Like, yeah, because it's like makes it creamier or something, right?
2: No, the cinnamon gave it like, it just kind of like binded everything together. It was interesting.
1: With something that like no matter what your mother brings to that you are like, I'm not doing it no matter what she does when it comes to cooking.
2: Oh, the blackberry dumplings, I ain't eating that.
0: No, what is it?
3: Blackberry dumplings.
2: Blackberry dumplings. Everybody else loves it, but for me, it tastes like warm jelly. Like a warm jelly sandwich.
0: Like peanut butter and jelly.
2: Yeah, I don't want that.
0: You don't want that?
2: I want a warm... You want warm jelly sandwiches? See, that's what I'm saying.
0: I like peanut butter and jelly.
2: Everybody else like it, but it's not peanut butter. It's
0: yeah,
2: just the
0: I
2: jelly.
0: Know, yeah.
2: Everybody else loves it. For me, it just doesn't appease my mind.
1: Yeah, y'all remixed the banana pudding, too. I've never seen
2: the chocolate.
1: Yeah, midnight banana pudding.
2: It was really, actually really good.
1: And you have all your friends come on and try the food except for me. That's so crazy.
2: Because you're always on a diet.
1: Because I don't want to be big back, bitch.
2: She
1: back.
2: Always tells me no.
1: Okay, well, we saw pleasure on there.
3: She's annoying.
1: Because her food is really good. I have had her food numerous times, and it's delicious.
0: Listen, you're locked in with us on the Morning Hustle. The Tamar Braxton takeover is on and popping.
1: Mm-hmm.
0: She ain't going nowhere no time soon, man. Come on back. Tamar's in the building.
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0: Mona Hustle in the building, baby. It's L'Oreal, Kyle Santillan, Alton Walker, and Tamar Braxton.
1: Yes,
2: that's
1: sir.
2: What I heard. She's here, girl.
0: Absolutely.
2: You have famous cousins in the industry.
3: I found out that we do.
2: Yeah.
3: I've always had famous cousins. Like Devontae and Dalvin are my real cousins.
1: For real?
3: For real. In real
1: That's
3: life.
1: Crazy because Aunt Casey and JoJo are Fantasia's cousins.
3: Yes, but they are my real cousins.
1: That is wild.
3: Yes. But I found out I had another one.
2: Yeah. So do y'all keep in contact? Because when's the last time you've had like a family reunion?
3: You know, it's crazy. We were just talking about that earlier today. Okay. I don't do that.
1: You don't do what?
3: I don't do no family reunion.
1: I just had a family reunion this weekend. It was great. You should have one.
3: That's amazing.
2: But y'all could. Your family cooks so good. I don't feel like that.
3: I don't. I know.
2: Because you would have to be the one to throw it, it seems.
3: I have a family reunion just about every other Sunday at my family.
2: That's a different kind of
3: Sunday dinners where I choose who I want to be around.
1: Is it tough because you and your immediate sisters are so famous and maybe the rest of the family isn't? Yeah. Is that what makes it difficult?
3: No, it's family. I don't feel like that, y'all. Like, I'm in
4: at
3: therapy.
4: The moment.
3: No, I just, you know, it's... I ain't going to no family reunion. That's why we don't leave that there.
2: Okay.
1: Dang.
2: So no family reunion.
1: I'm gonna bell up.
3: I don't feel like
2: I'm
3: that.
2: Like. So no family reunion. So that means no Braxton family values coming back.
3: No, definitely. Maybe, but not with me.
0: Yeah, things are out of control. Tamar is wild, but she ain't going nowhere. Make sure y'all stay tuned. Tamar Braxton taking over the Morning Hustle right now.
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6: 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It's for all my scammers and my kid money.

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1: Absolutely. And as you know, we got a guest in the building right now. Tamar Braxton is here.
2: Yeah. So you have a brand new movie that came out not too long ago. You and Taye Diggs, y'all are love interests.
3: Yeah.
2: And it's called Stepfather. Okay, how does that feel when you're filming these scenes where you are lovey-dovey with somebody that you've known for many years? Is it difficult? Is it like, okay, oh, we got a kiss? Or is it just like part of the game?
3: Well, I wanted to kiss him.
2: Now I got a groove back. Tamar got a groove back.
3: Okay. I did.
2: Winston.
3: I just wanted to know.
1: Yeah.
2: What did you want to know?
3: Taye Diggs, everybody. Let's not play this game.
1: Yeah, let's not play this game.
3: No, like, we all grew up watching him. He's chocolate. He's fine shit.
2: Uh-huh.
3: I just wanted to know.
2: So how was it?
3: I didn't stick my tongue down his throat.
2: You should have, though.
3: No, really, Tay is real cool, and he and I got real cool. So it was like a friend, but I still wanted to see what that was.
1: Do the sparks ever last afterwards?
3: No, hell no. No!
1: You know what I mean?
3: Remember doing another film for my album, like, and everybody thought it was, oh, Tamar is this. I'm like, I'm an actress. Hello?
2: I'm so glad you brought that up.
3: It only lasts for that. Yeah. You know what I mean? And it's not like a real attraction. It's just a vibe. You know, we're working. We're doing scenes. We have to make the scenes make sense.
2: Right. Yeah.
3: And everybody goes home to their significant others.
2: You did get attacked for that movie as well.
3: I did get attacked.
2: That was the one from Heartbreak Retrograde.
3: Yes.
2: Okay, and everybody said you was breaking up a happy home and you stole Man DC.
3: Everybody owe me an apology. Give me it.
2: Okay, because then, shortly after, they announced that the two of them weren't together. And they weren't together for quite some time. Do you feel like the apologies was as loud as the attack?
3: No, do you?
2: No. That's what I'm asking.
3: That was really kind of jacked up, but it wasn't my business to tell.
2: Yeah. So you knew all along that Man DC's was no longer with
3: Ian. I would never violate anybody like that, especially if it was that public. Although I knew it was work, and although I knew it was a character, I just wouldn't violate anybody.
2: But you were getting attacked. Feel like at any given time, that would have been the one time. Usually I ain't no breaking news type of person.
3: Yeah.
2: I wait till it hits shade room or something.
3: Yeah.
2: But me, I would have been like, they not together and that's why. Like, there's no way I would have just take the attack instead of him.
3: Well, I just knew the allegations wasn't true. And I can't talk anybody into what they believe.
2: Yeah.
3: You understand what I'm saying?
2: Are you still cool with him?
3: I mean, it was a job.
2: Yeah, and it just moved on.
3: It just moved on. Mm-hmm. We don't have any beef, but we never had a relationship. We never had a deep friendship. It wasn't that.
2: It
3: if I see him on the street, of course, we'll dap it up. I have a drink, whatever.
2: Yeah.
3: But it was never that.
1: Crazy ass Tamar Braxton in the building with us on the Morning Hustle.
2: That.
1: Well, Tamar, don't go anywhere. When we come back, though, we're going to give you a chance to do the cash grab. We're going to see how much money you would. You're already rich, so we're going to see how much money you would win.
4: You would win.
1: Playing that $1,000 cash grab. 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

0: Corner, Hustle in the Building, L'Oreal, Kyle Santilli, and Alton Walker. Uh-huh. That cash grab is coming up next. And we got a very special guest playing today, representing out the DMV, Maryland, to be specific.
1: I can get that out.
0: Tamar Braxton is in the building.
2: Big Tay Tay.
0: Now, you hear people playing the cash grab all the time, yes? Yes,
2: okay.
0: Say yes.
2: Yes.
0: All right, so today we're going to put you to the test and see how well you can answer these 10 questions, okay? All right?
2: Okay.
0: All right, how many do you think you'll
2: get
0: right?
2: She's looking off the paper.
0: Out of her prediction, how many do you think you're going to get right out of 10?
2: I don't know. Let's see.
3: Right, well, I think she got 10 out of 10.
2: I'm pretty good at this.
3: What you think, Alton?
4: It's just a math question, right,
0: well,
4: man.
0: When we come back, we're going to find out, man. Cash Grab is up next with Tamar Braxton.
5: Feel the vibe
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1: 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Yeah.
0: Who that? The Weekend Hustle.
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1: Y'all know what it is, man. Time for that $1,000 cash grab.
2: Where we ain't got no money for her. She rich.
1: L'Oreal, Kyle Santillan, Alton Walker.
2: She gotta pay us $1,000 if she win.
1: L'Oreal, Kyle Santillan, Alton Walker. Tamar Braxton is playing today.
2: Yeah. She pulled up in a Maybach truck. I know what you talking about. We ain't giving you nothing.
1: We gonna see how much money she would win.
2: We want to ride if you win.
3: She ain't saying nothing.
2: Yeah, because she know.
1: All right,
2: talking about we giving her $1,000.
1: Tamar, here's the rules. You got 60 seconds to answer 10 questions.
2: She rich.
1: For every correct answer, you get $10. You get $10.
2: Oh, she's not paying attention.
1: Listen to the rules.
4: Yeah, because I just want to know what car she drove up.
3: All right.
2: My car only got one other seat.
3: Right.
4: Yeah,
1: Oh my God.
3: Yeah.
1: We can't even get through the rules with y'all. Y'all are so crazy.
4: Okay, go ahead.
1: All right, you got 60 seconds to answer 10 questions.
2: Yeah.
1: For every correct answer, we would give you $10. You get all 10 right, we would give you $1,000.
4: I get the money?
1: I mean, you would if you was an actual, you know what I mean?
4: I'm on TikTok. The people say I'm on TikTok because I need to
1: If you don't know an answer, you can say pass. We'll come back to that question as long as we have time.
4: Okay.
1: But make sure to answer.
4: But who get the money?
1: No.
2: There's no money. You just get bragging rights.
1: You're doing this for fun, bragging rights.
2: Come on. Damn, man.
1: Made me forget where I was at.
4: Okay, go ahead.
1: Get the answer.
5: Countdown.
1: You know what? Just if you want to skip an answer, skip. We'll come back to it.
2: We take your first answer, so you can't switch your answer, okay?
1: All right.
4: Okay, got it.
1: All right.
2: But I am going to give you, go ahead.
1: Yes, we do like to hook you up with a free answer. L'Oreal, what is her free answer?
2: 78. Remember that. 78.
1: You got to figure out when to use that, okay?
4: Okay.
1: All right. Are you ready to go?
2: Uh-huh. She got this.
1: I got
2: this
1: 60 seconds on the clock. When you're ready, say I'm ready, Kyle.
4: Ready, Kyle.
1: All right. Clock begins in 3, 2, 1. Here we go. What is 160 divided by 2?
4: I don't know.
2: 160 divided by 2?
4: Math is not my thing.
2: Think it's 16 divided.
1: Spell the word monkey.
4: M-O-N-K-E-Y.
1: Which one of these is a season of the year? October, summer, or Friday?
4: Summer.
1: Which famous American civil rights leader delivered the historic I Have a Dream speech?
4: Martin Luther the King.
1: What is the capital city of the state of Texas?
4: Oh, Houston.
1: How many standard days are in one single week? 5, 7, or 10?
4: 7.
1: Stop this math problem. What is 13 times 6?
4: 78.
1: What is the name of the closest star to planet Earth?
2: It's big.
4: A star?
2: And it shines.
1: Closest star to planet Earth.
2: And it comes out during the day.
4: Oh, sun.
1: Which of these is a warm-blooded animal? A snake, a dog, or a frog?
4: Warm-blooded.
1: Warm-blooded.
4: And everybody warm-blooded?

0: Everybody is crazy.
1: Which is crazy? What is the specific name?
0: Everybody is crazy.
1: We're way over time. What's the specific name for a large group of birds that fly together?
2: A flock.
0: Yeah.
3: It's a flock.
0: Yeah, okay.
2: Flock of birds.
0: All right, now.
1: All right, time.
0: That was interesting.
1: Say more crazy.
0: That was pretty. That was the most interesting cash grab we've ever grabbed.
2: What was the answer number one?
0: Okay, the answer to number one is 80. Yeah, you knew that. I was trying to get you to break it down.
3: Like, shoot, you got number the 13 times it. 6. I'm like, dang, you could have got that number.
0: I gave her that answer.
3: Oh, you gave her
0: that
3: answer. Yeah.
0: Do you want to hear what else you got wrong? Right. Okay, you got it right, but you corrected yourself. We got to take your first answer. So the capital city of Texas is Austin.
2: Yes.
0: And then everybody is not warm-blooded. No, they're not. Okay. Just a dog. A dog, okay. Everything else you got right, okay?
1: Look at that. Tamar Brack says you would have won $70.
0: $70. Today.
3: Come on now.
2: Who got my money?
0: When you said the specific name for a large group of birds, I thought you was going to go low, but right. You went high, and I'm proud of you for that. And you said a flock. Because I had a few answers that would have fit there. That would have been
1: my
0: not
1: question
0: so nice.
1: Is, what is rich ass Tamar Braxton? What would you do with $70?
2: I'm going to lunch. Give me my money.
0: Where are you going to lunch with
3: $70?
0: I don't want to lunch with her plenty
3: that's
0: of times. Never nobody $70.
2: And I want it now.
3: You're going to $70 lunch with
0: give
3: a man.
0: Me,
2: just give me that pink Goya bag.
0: I ain't got it. That's the wrong bag, baby. That's the wrong bag. Told you, I got workout clothes.
3: You got it in a bag.
2: She got it.
0: I got the money.
3: It's in there somewhere.
2: She got it.
3: It's in there somewhere. There it is. She got $100.
1: Tamar got her money.
3: She found her money.
2: What I do know.
0: I need that. That's rent. That's rent money right there. I need that back.
2: You're not getting this
0: back. I need that back.
1: Tamar Braxton.
0: That's the last $100 I got.
1: $1,000 cash grab. We right back, y'all. Don't move.
4: It's

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1: You know what it is, Morning Hustle in the building. L'Oreal, Kyle Santillan, Alton Walker, Tamar Braxton in the building. And Alton has a game he would like you to play.
2: Yeah, this became some, you know, some of the, especially musicians, but they've been loving this game. We call it Perfect Pitch. And I know y'all been debating if it's called Perfect Pitch, Relative Fit Pitch.
1: Yeah.
3: Well, I whatever. Thought we came up with something else.
2: I forgot what we called it, but it's a fun game.
1: Perfect Pitch is a perfect
2: I
1: name.
2: Think it's perfect.
3: No, it's
2: y'all
3: not.
2: Keep on hating. So basically, Tamar, all you got to do, we got Tamar in the building, Tamar Braxton looking beautiful. As she always does.
3: She look alright, man.
2: Nah, she
3: looking just,
2: amazing
3: she
2: today.
3: Just put her foot on my neck all day, and now you're going to say beautiful.
2: Yeah, she's looking wonderful. So, you don't have to sing hard, because I know you got shows coming up, but all you got to do, I'm going to give you a song. You got to sing it in the key you thinking it's in, and then I'm going to play it and see if you was correct. You down for that?
4: Uh-huh.
2: All right. The first song, SWV Week.
4: Wow, why you give me that, though?
3: Because you know the pitch.
2: Because you know the pitch. I think you know.
4: That's not it. I get so weak in the knees, stocking on me. I lose
2: control. All right, this is it. Here we go.
5: I get so weak.
2: It was lower. It was lower.
5: I can hardly speak.
3: That's okay. She sung it in her key.
2: She sung it in her key. All right, yeah. Next one. Deborah Cox, Nobody's Supposed to Be.
3: No.
1: Let me know if you want me to sit there for you.
4: How did you get here?
2: That
3: sounds like
2: bus.
3: It.
4: Nobody's supposed to be
3: you
4: here.
3: You caught the bus.
2: You remember that joke?
3: No.
2: All right,
4: play that.
3: That was it. That was higher.
2: That is higher.
3: Yeah,
2: was
3: it
2: she was up there, up there.
4: That's unnecessary.
2: It's right.
3: You don't say.
2: Right, last one.
4: Last one.
2: Tamar Braxton, Love and War.
4: Oh, no. I'm so
2: on
4: hoarse.
2: The chorus.
4: So I'm not doing any of this right. I don't know if I got that.
3: You got that.
2: You got it.
4: We stay on the front.
2: I told you up there.
3: Yeah, that is
2: hot.
3: It's hard for me to sing it. I don't
4: that's
3: sing
4: the
3: it.
4: Note.
3: That ain't my karaoke.
4: We
2: you was higher. First of all, why were you so high in the first place on that song?

0: Period.
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And that's Atlanta's number one hip-hop station, Hot 107.9. GG in the city with GG De Niro. And if you outside, getting cute, running errands, maybe heading to brunch, or pulling up to an event, either way go, you're in the right place, all right? This is where we talk what's trending and what's happening in Atlanta and beyond. But big love to the best morning show in the world, The Morning Hustle. Cal Centillion will always spark a debate with his topic of the day scenarios. And man, listen, it gets the people going, just like this new Chris Brown.

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Ross with Big X the Plug, getting big. But it's Hot 107.9 Atlanta's number one hip-hop station. GG in the city. And if you've been saying, I'm going to start next week, for the last 10 weeks, no judgment this way, I'll be on that same type of time, twin. We got this. Focus, focus. But if you want to know more about what's moving and grooving in the city, I got you. We'll block to block, coming up in 7 minutes.

0: I'm loving that right there, that new Isaiah Rashad, man. Same trip. And shout out to him for saying, you know what, music is his sanctuary. I love when artists can be vulnerable and real, right? Hey, I can't do that now. But it's Atlanta's the one hip-hop station, Hot 107.9, GG in the city. And you know this hour, we're going block to block where I put you down on everything that's moving and grooving in the city. And first things first, Ghana Fest 2026 at Blackburn Park, 12 noon to 8 p.m. Come catch the flavor and energy of Ghana. 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We're coming up in 7 minutes, Chris Brown and that new Baby Chief Do It, Ghetto Love Story. I love that song. 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

0: Baby Chief, Do It Man, get a love story, such a feel-good record. Send the vibes for the weekend the right way. But it's our 107.9, the Lennon's number one hip-hop station. GG in the city. And I don't know if you heard, baby, but DeKalb PD got some explaining to do. 8 officers have been suspended for misusing the Flock license plate reader system. Now, 5 allegedly used it for personal reasons, including tracking people connected to their own relationships, with suspensions raising from 16 to 80 hours, man. But yet, no criminal charges have been filed. Now, the chief calls them the bad apples, but if you use the police technology to keep tabs on your boo instead of catching criminals, man, they ain't even law enforcement. Atlanta, we have a problem. Copy, over and out. But coming up in 7 minutes, man, I got that Key Glide and a throwback by T.I. 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
3: 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Monday, we're going to help a hustler named Jalissa. 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
4: Lock all the 14-year-olds in the house. 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
3: Rex. I count six shots.

friend. 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Ask Pluto Banker 21, you know what I'm saying?

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8: Time to take a break for prayer. Today, dear God, we pray for improved spiritual vision. We seek to be empowered to see the best in people, even when they are showing us their worst. We seek to feel the God-given love embedded in all of us, even when others may be showing us meanness and disregard. We seek to possess heightened discernment so that we can recognize lies, deceptions, and falsehoods, even when they are dressed up in exciting and attractive packaging. We seek to be able to recognize when our assistance is needed, even when no word may have been spoken. And we ask you, dear God, to love and direct our steps, guide and protect our very existence during these times of change and uncertainty. Please, dear God, improve our spiritual vision. Amen and hallelujah.
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I heard what you said, you be grapevines. Funny thing about your problems, they ain't mine. 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
5: 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Totaled my car out. I was forced to sit off of work, but my 25% lawyer made sure that I was definitely compensated for missing time off work. They listened. They were very understanding and more so empathetic than sympathetic. I was treated by one of the best spinal doctors in the city. When I saw the bill, baby, let me tell you, 25% was really 25%. I'm trying to get your medical bills reduced so that you can see your money. 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Because when the money comes, I'm going to need it. 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

0: can't stand. High freak with the world in a hand. Pop that thing, let it clap, let it clap. Ride this beat while you sit on my lap.
1: Pop that thing to baby. But it's I-1079 Atlanta's number one hip-hop station. GG in the city. And to everybody trying to pour into everyone else while still finding time for themselves, man, listen, don't forget about you. That's what I'm here for, baby. I'm here to help you recharge, ATL. But shout out to the biggest, my brother Incognito and sis DJ Mrs. Posted on the Kona. You can always catch exclusive interviews with them, talking to some of our favorite celebrities in the game. So go on here and check it out. Nice.

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always get us in our feels. Coco Jones, well, here we go. But it's Hot 107.9, Atlanta's number one hip-hop station. GG in the city. But now, sometimes the truth comes with consequences. And does real friendship mean always saying something? Or is it knowing when to stay quiet? Chad, I'm dealing with a situation right now, and I'm gonna need some advice, ATL. We're all too hot to handle convo topic. Coming up in 7 minutes.

0: definitely working, and everybody is so excited, okay, for this highly anticipated 7th album, Don't Look Down. That's set to drop August 28th, man. We too ready. But it's GG in the city, Atlanta's number one hip-hop station, Hot 107.9. And now you know this hour is all about our too hot to handle combo topic. And let's just say, your best friend is dating somebody that you know is trouble. And we're not talking about, oh, I just don't like their vibe. Nah, we talking receipts, baby. You've seen the red flags. You know the history. You might even have screenshots sitting in your phone. But now your best friend is completely locked in. They thinking that they done found the one. So I have to ask you, ATL, if your best friend started dating someone you knew was bad for them, would you tell them the truth? Or are you minding your business? Child, let us hear from you, man. Call me up right now. And that's 404-741-1079. Call me. But coming up in 7 minutes, I got a new banger by BGK featuring 21 Savage. And that Butter B, Fat Smizek, is Hot 107.9.
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1: 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It's Jay Sanders.
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But now you know this hour is all about our too hot to handle convo topic. And look, we got a real friendship test today. Your best friend

0: down about them, the history about them cheating, all kinds of stuff. 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Or you minding your business? What's happening?
1: Derek, I'm from Georgia. I'm staying out of it. Listen, your best friend grown. They allowed to make their own mistakes. 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
0: Not a PowerPoint, man. You crazy.
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0: 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But let's keep this conversation going right now by heading over to our page. And that's at Hot 107.9 ATL. But coming up in 7 minutes, some Sea Breezy with Under the Influence. 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
4: 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Monday, we're going to help a hustler named Jalissa. 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

Vibes. 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But it's Hot 107.9, Atlanta's number one hip-hop station. GG in the city. And shout out to everybody that's pretending to work on weekends while actually counting down the minutes until lunch. I know the gang. I see what you're doing. But luckily, I'm having fun while I work. I love being with y'all. But shout out to the Midday Queen, my sis, my Angel Simone, man. Tea time, stay lit. And if you want to know what's really going on, make sure

Station GG in the city. And if today has been pulling you in 100 different directions, this is your sign to slow it down for a minute. Let Hot 107.9 help you get your vibe back. But now, Rihanna's baby daddy just spilled some tea he probably wasn't supposed to do. But it definitely has fans going crazy. Plus, Papoose and Remy Ma's divorce drama has the internet asking, who gets what when it comes to love and money, baby? Man, we breaking it down. Coming up in 7 minutes, we're behind the headlines.

0: Brown. That man is fine and talented. But it's Hot 107.9, Atlanta's number one hip-hop station, Gigi DeNiro. And now this hour, you already know we go behind the headlines. You know, the story behind the story. And Gigi gonna keep it real. So first things first, Rihanna fans might finally have some movement on that long-awaited R9. In a recent interview, ASAP Rocky said RiRi is back in the studio right now. Yep, I said it. Sorry, babe. But like, she's working. She's cooking. No funny stuff. Dang, I'm gonna get in trouble for this. LOL. And is, okay? Because he definitely wasn't supposed to spill the tea like that. But he praised Rihanna also for being just a strong black woman who stood by him through some of his hardest moments. And hearing that just kind of made my heart smile. I ain't gonna cap. But let's dig deep. You know? Go behind the headlines. Would you rather have your man hyping you up publicly like Rocky, or would you like to keep that love kind of private? Now for me, you better love me out loud, baby, like that, or I don't even want a king. But moving right along, Papoose is catching some serious heat as his divorce from Remy Ma gets messier, with Remy suggesting that he could be coming for half of her assets, allegedly. But hold up. We're all the receipts, y'all. Now, some fans and sources are arguing that Pap definitely held Remy down. You know, he got her back together after she came home from prison, and social media never really even heard a whisper of another woman. Meanwhile, Remy allegedly cheated with another man that looked a lot like Pap. Sheesh. But now, court documents with his divorce is gonna get a little complicated, and until those papers spell out exactly what's being requested, man, the internet might be doing what it does best, and that's talking first and verifying later. But let's dig deep. You know, go behind the headlines. If you built the bag during a marriage, should your ex be entitled to half, or should everybody leave with what they personally earn? Sometimes it's cheaper to keep them. But that's the story behind the headlines with Gigi in the City. Coming up in 6 minutes, my dog, Lil Baby, and that new joint, Cardi B. It's Hot 107.9.
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6: 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Matter of fact, let me take you back. How it

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2: Okay, you ready?
3: Yeah.
4: Here we go.
2: There once was a woman named Sue who was in an accident and didn't know what to do.
3: Did she call 855 Jay Sanders?
2: No, she didn't call me.
3: Who'd she call?
2: Let's just say she didn't call a trial attorney.
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3: What happened then?
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5: Oh, no!
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1: 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And the AEBL Summer Pro-Am League is going up every Saturday and Sunday at Kip Atlanta Collegiate. 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And the mission is absolutely F-R-E-E free, okay? Pop out, catch a game, because you never know what celebrity might be there in the building, all right? But that's my time, ATL. Thank you for rocking with me from 10 a.m. to 2 p.m. But before I go, I have to leave you on the soulful note with a motivational quote. And today, I stumbled across this gem. Stay locked in. See, not everything deserves your attention, and not every distraction deserves a response. So take every challenge that once held you back and turn it into fuel, you feel me? You've come too far to just let temporary noise derail your progress. So keep pushing, because you're so close to your breakthrough. And remember that I love you, that's right. And yes, it's a new and now weekend featuring Pooh Shiesty. So ATL, get ready. Let us know what bangers you feeling or whatnot. And I'm about to slide on out the way. I'm headed to host the Gardner Hip Hop Fest in Forest Park today. So shout out Jarrell, Georgia Spartans, Char Bates, and of course DJ Calvin ATL. But my brother Moran, the man, is up next. It's Hot 107.9.

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1: 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They listened. They were very understanding and more so empathetic than sympathetic. I was treated by one of the best spinal doctors in the city. 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I'm trying to get your medical bills reduced so that you can see your money. You know what? 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And the way that my doctor bills were reduced, I'll be using you all again if I ever get in another accident. 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Hey, my 25%, that's the only lawyer to call.
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3: 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All Eyes on Shiesty. Last Man Breathing. Brand new.

boy and Spank been easy. Gotta be the last month. Should've shot me. Again, thought he was dead, still was breathing. I bet he ain't the last month breathing. 36 want me dead, some don't need know the reason. Bet I be the last month.

going. And major shout out to BGK, the only person that was able to successfully land a helicopter in front of Magic City. I am Moran, the man, hanging out with you on this Saturday. Major shout out to my amazing co-worker, Gigi De Niro, for holding down the airways. But I'm up now and the vibes are going to be A1. Also, major shout out to everybody who's in town from out of town. I know it's a lot of people here for Invest Fest. Traffic is crazy. I ain't mad at none of y'all. Just don't leave none in your car. All right? Trust me. We're only less than 5 minutes away for some Drake. But

107.9, and we all know that Chris Brown is currently on tour with Usher for this R&B tour. They will be in Atlanta, Georgia for 4 nights, and for whatever reason, somebody who has already seen the tour has decided to post a set list. Now, in this new era, we all know there's nothing worse than spoilers. So if you spent your entire life savings on these tickets, don't look at that set list. Just go to this concert expecting the unexpected, all right? I'm Moran, the man, and Kehlani and Usher are up right now with Shoulda Never. It's Hot 107.9.

0: You can actually tap in with me right now on that Graham and Moran, the man. The phone lines are open, 404-741-1079, if you got any shout outs or if you want to just call me and let me know what you're getting into today. It's a lot happening in our beautiful city. We know InvestFest is going on. This is also the official first weekend for all the kids that just went back to school this week. So let's talk about it, ATL. Based on what I'm seeing online, a lot of people love the fact that Beyonce and Jay-Z are popping out again together. So it's only right that I bless you with that Morning Dew remix in about 7 minutes. I don't know if 50 Cent or Rick Ross will ever get to a point in life where they could just squash their beef, but 50, I don't think anybody believes that Rick Ross's house is on Airbnb. So we got to get that Getting Big on at 249 with Rick Ross, the big ass, the plug. And it's only being brought to you by Atlanta's number one hip hop station, Hot 107.9.
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7: The reality is tragedy never announces that it is coming. Tragedy thrives on that one bad decision, one unnecessary risk, one moment of believing that it couldn't possibly happen to me. There was a time in our past when our main concentration was on survival. Our elders were considered strict when they would not allow us to go to anyone's house before everyone in that house was checked out. They firmly believed that the company we keep in our youth will determine the outcome of our future. And they were bound and determined that every generation would do better than the one before. Oftentimes, when a young person's future is interrupted by tragedy, it serves as a wake-up call to remind us to accept the reality that we are uniquely different from other cultures. Understanding that difference obligates us to make certain that our young survive so that they too can experience a future.
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8: What's your reality? What's your
9: 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We were on 285. I was in the back seat of the car. My fiance was in the front seat of the car, and my stepmother was actually driving. 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And the car spun around a few times. I injured my neck in several places. My wife had various injuries as well. My stepmother, she had injuries. I had Julian, they had other lawyers. So I believe my stepmother got like 10,000. My wife got like 17,000, and I got 330,000. And I wasn't even driving, I was in the back seat. So thank you, Jay Sanders. 330,000, I did. And listen, Julian has helped so many of my cousins and family members and friends over the years. So many people. Julian, go ahead, you write real quick.
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0: 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I am Moran, the man, and the phone lines are open. 447-411-1079. 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
2: Hey, it's Tasha.
1: What's up, Tasha? What you getting into today, girl?
2: Nothing. I'm outside right now at the Invest Fest, you know, passing cards around, building relationships.
1: Okay, so you at Invest Fest going hard. You talking about you doing nothing. You at Invest Fest. That's a big deal now.
2: That is a big deal, you know what I'm saying? My bad.
1: Nah, we got to talk about it too, now, because, you know, the two founders of Invest Fest, they said the city of Atlanta never did nothing for them, and the people in the city were mad. How you feel about that? Because, I mean, you're there.
2: Man, they wasn't really talking about the people. You know, they really love Atlanta, so they wasn't talking about us entrepreneurs. They was mostly talking about the people in power and stuff like that. But as far as entrepreneurs and people in Atlanta, this small business owners like me, you know they rock with us all the way.
1: That's what's up. Well, enjoy your time there at Invest Fest, and when you walk away with your first million in about 6 months, just make sure you bring me some. All right.
2: You know I got you and I claim it. Gang, gang.
1: That's what's happening. The phone lines are still open, Atlanta, 447-411-1079. Major shout out to the one and only Summer Walker, who is currently overseas shutting down shows in Europe. So it's only right that we bless you with some Summer Walker in less than 7 minutes. And along with it being a busy weekend in the A, it is also a new and now weekend. Pooh Shiesty just dropped his new album, All Eyes on Shiest. So it's only right that we get into some new music from that album at the top of the hour. And it's all that being brought to you by Atlanta's number one hip-hop station, Hot 107.9.
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5: 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Monday, we're going to help a hustler named Jalissa. 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

The Noli Belly Gang Kush with Friend Do, and he's actually making a lot of noise with his freestyle he just did with Red Bull. You can check it out for yourself right now, hotspotatl.com. I am Moran, the man, and Tims is just out here making history. It's looking like she will be the first woman to ever be the executive producer for a Paramount soundtrack. Children of the Bloodbone is hitting the theaters very soon. It's highly anticipated, so you already know this soundtrack is

Hip-hop station Hot 107.9, and according to this article, Chris Brown plans to fight against this $13 million judgment that he lost from this housekeeper, claiming that one of his dogs bit her while she was in his house. I mean, suing somebody while they're getting ready for one of the biggest R&B tours of all time, I don't think that's fair game. I'd be trying to fight this too if I was Chris Brown, so hopefully you can keep your money, big dog. I am Moran the Man, and you can stay up to date with stories like this just by simply hitting up hotspotatl.com for anything you might have missed.

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0: My name is Moran the Man. You can tap in with me right now on that gram at Moran the Man. If you got any shout outs, any requests, the phone lines are open too. 404-741-1079. It's a lot going on in the city, and Best Fest is going down. The kids are back in school, so I know it's a lot of preseason football games happening. Also, if you ride around the city, just know that I-85 will be shut down northbound and southbound. Those lanes are closed, shut down. So this is what you need to do. Go ahead and pull out your phone and utilize that Waze app, because it'll definitely kill all headaches when it comes to this traffic in the city that's happening this weekend. We're less than 7 minutes away from that Ghetto Love Story by Baby Chief Do It, and we got some Cardi B and Latto going down at 343. 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
8: Time to take a break for prayer. Today, dear God, we pray for improved spiritual vision. We seek to be empowered to see the best in people, even when they are showing us their worst. We seek to feel the God-given love embedded in all of us, even when others may be showing us meanness and disregard. We seek to possess heightened discernment so that we can recognize lies, deceptions, and falsehoods, even when they are dressed up in exciting and attractive packaging. We seek to be able to recognize when our assistance is needed, even when no word may have been spoken. And we ask you, dear God, to love and direct our steps, guide and protect our very existence during these times of change and uncertainty. Please, dear God, improve our spiritual vision. Amen and hallelujah.
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0: 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I am Moran, the man, and the phone lines are still open. 404-741-1079, Atlanta. What you getting into on this Saturday?
1: How the 7-9, who this?
2: This
1: Mort. Hey, what you got going on today, girl?
2: Nothing, just had brunch with my homegirls, celebrating the kids going back to school.
1: So y'all turning up for the fact that the house was quiet this week?
2: Yeah, kids out the crib.
1: Okay, okay. I ain't gonna lie, sound like you got a brush right now. What type of drinks you drinking today?
2: A mojito.
1: Oh my God. So on a scale from 1 to 10, how lit you about to be today?
2: Oh, I'm about to be 10.
1: 10. All right, y'all celebrate somebody's birthday? Somebody a Leo at the table?
2: Yeah, somebody a Leo at the table.
1: All right, well, happy birthday to your Leo homegirl.

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And it's still a new and now weekend. Pooh Shiesty has released his brand new album, All Eyes on Shiesty. So we got to get into some new music from that album at the top of the hour. 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
7: 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I'm trying to get your medical bills reduced so that you can see your money. 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

conversation of which song is the hottest song of the summer. I personally don't like comparing artists. I just like the fact that it's a lot of good music out. So shout out to the baby. I am Moran the Man. We're only less than 5 minutes away from that California Girls by Future. But Drake's up now with Shebang.

0: 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Yeah.
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That was the one and only Latto, who will be doing the ring walk with Clarissa Shields at her upcoming fight going down August 15th at State Farm Arena. I can only imagine how hard she about to go. She just gave birth, and now she about to be up there walking to the ring with Clarissa Shields. Latto's on the run right now. I'm Moran the Man, and Lil Baby's on the run, too. Major shout-out to all the parents who used this song on their TikToks and their Facebooks as their kids was getting ready for their first day of school this week. It's dead fresh. Only on How

0: 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Happy Saturday, Atlanta. I am Moran, the man, and we love our listeners so much, which is why we want to hook you up with $150 and a chance to be in the building at two concerts. Don Toliver will be live at State Farm Arena this month on the 18th, and Black is celebrating 10 years of Black in November at the Coca-Cola Roxy, and we're trying to make sure you can be in the building and you can walk away with $150. So all you got to do is head up hotspotatl.com and take our brief survey. It only take about maybe 3 to 5 minutes out your day, but once you do that, you'll be in the running to walk away with two concert tickets and $150. So what's wrong with that? 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So hit up hotspotatl.com right now, take that brief survey, and these tickets and that money could be in your pocket. Chris Brown and Usher ain't gonna be in Atlanta till November, and I know somebody's getting ready for it right now. So I got that Obvious by Chris Brown going down in less than 7 minutes, and we got that Phoenix flexing on the way too. 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

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So let's show some love to all local and national black-owned businesses, because when you spend money with the black-owned business, you are helping your community as

0: Come in.
1: Uncle Jay, can you tell me another Claret story, please?
0: Okay, you ready?
1: Yeah.
2: Here we go.
0: There once was a woman named Sue who was in an accident and didn't know what to do.
1: Did she call 855 Jay Sanders?
0: No, she didn't call me.
1: Who'd she call?
0: Let's just say she didn't call a trial attorney.
1: She didn't?
0: Nope.
1: What happened then?
0: Well, it didn't turn out the way it should have.
3: Oh, no!
0: Now listen.
4: This ain't funny, so don't you dare laugh.
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0: Phoenix Flex are coming through with Rubbers, only on Atlanta's number one hip hop station, Hot 107.9. And the controversy surrounding this song, is it a real song? Is it a fake song? At this phase of the game, it don't even matter. The song is jamming regardless. So shout out to that boy Phoenix Flexing. I am Moran the Man. You can tap in with me right now on that gram at Moran the Man. Major shout out to everybody who is outside in the city and to all of our out of towners. If you're on your way to Invest Fest or if you're on your way to your kids' preseason football game, whatever you're doing today in the A, it's a lot going on. Just be safe and make sure you had them travel plans right and worked out, because we already know that these highways shut down. That's how it is living in Atlanta, I guess. We are only less than 7 minutes away from some little baby, and it's still a new and now winning weekend, so we got to get into some more music from this new Pooh Shiesty album, All Eyes on Shiesty, at the top of the hour. And I'm gonna be live on the ones and twos for the happy hour mix. It's Hot 107.9.
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3: You know what? 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Monday, we're going to help a hustler named Jalissa. 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
4: Lock all the 14-year-olds in the house. That's all I got to say.

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0: 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Young Money.
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button. Spank been easy. Gotta be the last month. 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He still was breathing. 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Some don't need know the reason. Bet I be the last.

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I am Moran, the man. I'm live on the ones and twos now. If you are a Leo, I need you to go crazy when this drops.

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7: The reality is tragedy never announces that it is coming. Tragedy thrives on that one bad decision, one unnecessary risk, one moment of believing that it couldn't possibly happen to me. There was a time in our past when our main concentration was on survival. Our elders were considered strict when they would not allow us to go to anyone's house before everyone in that house was checked out. They firmly believed that the company we keep in our youth will determine the outcome of our future, and they were bound and determined that every generation would do better than the one before. Oftentimes, when a young person's future is interrupted by tragedy, it serves as a wake-up call to remind us to accept the reality that we are uniquely different from other cultures. Understanding that difference obligates us to make certain that our young survive so that they too can experience a future.
6: 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What's your reality?
8: What's your reality? What's your reality?
9: I'm Shane Cummins, a real client of 855 Jay Sanders. We were on 285. I was in the back seat of the car. My fiance was in the front seat of the car, and my stepmother was actually driving. A truck driver actually like fell asleep and swiped us. And the car spun around a few times. I injured my neck in several places. My wife had various injuries as well. My stepmother, she had injuries. I had Julian. They had other lawyers. So I believe my stepmother got like 10,000. My wife got like 17,000, and I got 330,000. And I wasn't even driving, I was in the back seat. So thank you, Jay Sanders. 330,000. I did. And listen, Julian has helped so many of my cousins and family members and friends over the years. So many people. Julian, go ahead, you write real quick.
10: I'm Jay Sanders, and choosing the right lawyer matters. So if you've been in an accident, call 855 Jay Sanders.
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15: 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I'm trying to get your medical bills reduced so that you can see your money. 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

Up first, we are talking about the new dress code banning certain things at Tuskegee University, which was announced and has everybody kind of in their feelings. And then we are taking it all the way across the pond, where a 26-year-old man has been fined after climbing onto the roof of a hospital dress

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Ballin' hard on another hemisphere. Somebody tell them people Mr. Hem is here. Whoa, whoa, whoa, whoa, whoa, Mr. Hem is here.

0: other hemisphere. Somebody tell them people Mr. Him is here.
1: It's your girl Mandy B rocking my girl DJ Jazzy T, and we're off the clock on Hot 107.9. Now y'all up first in This Is America. We are talking about Tuskegee University that recently announced a new dress code banning bonnets, do-rags,

0: of CNN in general anyway.
1: Oh my God, I can't wait to get into more on your thoughts there. Now, these rules are aimed at fostering a professional atmosphere and also address classroom attendance and cell phone usage, which enforcements authorized are by the faculty and staff. Now,

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2: 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I be

0: where new campus etiquette guidelines are requiring professional attire in shared spaces, specifically prohibiting items like bonnets, durags, and bedroom shoes. Now, Jazzy, you said you ain't mad at it.
1: I ain't mad at it.
0: Neither am I. Tell me why you not mad at it. Because a lot of people feel like if they're at school and they're paying to be there, they should be able to wear what they want to wear.
1: Absolutely not. I think it's a culture issue, actually. You know, I think, especially with being, so when you go to college, it prepares you for the real world.
0: And
1: if you're going, if you're getting up at 8 o'clock, going to a job or whatever, you're going to wear certain things. You're not going to wear your bonnet. You're not going to wear your Crocs. You're going to wear whatever it is required for you to wear to your job. So when it comes to school, I think it should be, you know, a model, a pretty much like a prelude to what you're going to be like in the real world. So I agree. Like, leave the bonnets and the flip-flops and all that. Leave it at home.
0: Leave it at home, and even not in the airport either. Y'all know we talked about that. Now, I'll say I do think this is a generational thing, because, baby, when I was in school, it was a fashion show. Okay?
1: For sure.
0: We was wearing stilettos.
1: First of all, millennials, if you went to school, if you went to college between like 05 and 20, I'm going to say 14, you wore business casual.
0: Oh my God, the blazers, the pencil skirts, to the mall.
1: We was business casual all the way.
0: We were professional. We was, okay? And even if we wasn't, we was dressed because we was trying to pull a little something.
1: I'm trying to tell you, you know.
0: I ain't going to hold you. I'm not mad at this. I agree 100% with you, Jazzy, that this is preparing you for the real world. And I don't want to see bonnets, durags, or

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Now, Jazzy, you said you ain't hear about this, but let me ask you one more again, because it's been all over the internet. Mm-hmm. Did you hear about the 26-year-old man in Wales? He has been fined after climbing onto the roof of a hospital dressed in a black hooded costume while carrying what appeared to be a long curved blade. Now, if you don't know what that costume is, baby, he was on the roof looking into hospital.

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1: It is a woman come to the mic from the champion sound.

0: asked Jazzy before we went to break if she would dress up as anything else in an off-putting setting. Now, I say this to say, I've been seeing on the internet people dressing up as old ladies and going to the club. Mm-hmm. Like groups of friends just dressed up as...
1: Or did you see the studs? Like straight women dressing up as studs. Or not even studs, dressing up as men.
0: As men.
1: Yeah.
0: With the fake beards
1: with
0: and
1: the
0: all
1: fake
0: that.
1: Beards.
0: You know what? We should do that. You know, that's what I'm saying. This is like fun. Like, bro, life is stressful.
1: Okay.
0: It is hard.
1: I do kind of want to dress up as a homeless person and just
0: why?
1: Be is on the it, side of the street
0: why?
1: And ask for some money. Yeah, you know, I'm
0: now
1: like,
0: that is problematic. And I would actually report you to APD because you out here stealing from folks.
1: Yeah, no, I see the last sign I seen, it just blew me. He had a Cash App handle on his sign. I said, I know you lying.
0: No. The unhoused, we can't call them the H word anymore. The unhoused mm-hmm. is out here making sure, oh, you ain't got change on you? Well, I got Venmo, Zelle, Cash App. Give me all
1: so
0: the money.
1: So that's my ideal costume, actually.
0: Okay. I'm mm-hmm. not, you know.
1: But I'm not

0: looking man though.
1: Y'all don't go anywhere, because when we get back, it's time for the pregame. And y'all, we are talking about whether or not it is appropriate or not to post your significant other on the social medias. Don't go anywhere, y'all. We off the clock on Hot 107.9.
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0: people this weekend. Tell me what you're drinking on.
1: All right, now I'm keeping it cute.
0: Oh, it's you better not say Sauvignon Blanc. I cannot.
1: What you drinking on?
0: What am I drinking on? You know, I'm keeping it cute. I'm keeping the calories low for the summertime. It's giving a little Aperol spritz.
1: Oh.
0: Now, I really don't know the count in that for calories, but it's cute and it makes me feel like I'm always in the south of France. Now, y'all, we are talking about posting significant others on social media. Does it mean that they are hiding you from the world or hiding the world from you? We'll talk about it when we get back. Y'all, don't go anywhere. We're off the clock right here on Hot 107.9.

0: for y'all so that we can get into the conversation to see where y'all stand. Check it out.
1: I feel like if y'all been together for years and he's just never posted you, never posted anything about being in a relationship, nothing, I don't know. Like, you don't gotta necessarily post me, post my face, but I feel like you gotta post something that make it seem like you're in a relationship. Because I feel like if you're not posting just nothing, you hiding something for some reason. And I'm like, I don't know.
0: All right, Jazzy, I cannot wait to hear your thoughts on this. Do you think that if your partner is not posting you on social media, that means they got something to hide? Are they cheating? Or are we just putting too much emphasis on social media posts altogether? We're going to get into all the things when we get back. Don't go anywhere. We're off the clock on Hot 107.9, Jazzy.

0: to you and they say no, would you, you think they trying to keep you a secret though?
1: In certain situations, okay. I think they are. Like for me, I somewhat live a private life.
0: Do you?

0: and that's your situation. It needs to be a conversation.
1: I don't
0: okay,
1: want
0: to
1: be public.
0: I'm not mad at
1: and
0: it.
1: And I ain't hiding nothing. I tell you, you know, I'm more honest than you are.
0: You are. But I don't see anything wrong with posting your significant other. If y'all been together for years and it's nothing posting, then that is very questionable. Even not even years. If you're locked in with your partner and they ain't posting you at all, not even like a little story, not even just something saying that, hey, I got somebody. It don't even necessarily need to be you.
1: That's

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1: How you blow that chin?
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1: 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We right back at it.
2: 3 o'clock on your Money Making Monday. 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
0: Posted on the corner. 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
5: 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Matter of fact, let me take you back. 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
2: Come in.
3: Uncle Jay, can you tell me another Claret story, please?
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14: 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That's MarkSpain.com, and start packing.
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4: 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If you've been injured in a car accident caused by an Uber or Lyft driver, I've gotcha. 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I answer every time. 191 Petrie, Atlanta.
5: 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We

0: where you're at right now, and you know where I'm at right now. Are you posting your person on the socials?
1: I'm posting.
0: You're posting.
1: I'm done with these streets. I am posting.
0: You is off the street.
1: I am done with the street posting, bae. Everywhere, bae.
0: What's bae, know that?
1: Yeah.

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So keep them off of the internet. Don't even let it be known. Just enjoy your happiness in peace. It is not for the world to consume, baby. Love in the dark and don't get embarrassed in the light. Now, Jazzy, you know we be in the city.

0: Now you know who Miley Santana is,
1: now,
0: right?
1: Listen, I am not a YW.
0: which is a
1: young woman. but yes, I've heard the girl's name.
0: Yeah, Miley Santana is a dope up and coming rapper. She's playing tonight at Variety Playhouse. So okay. Yeah, man, check my girl out. And if she was on a new track, Ran to Atlanta with Drake.
1: That is right. I did know her from the new Drake album.

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1: I love Restaurant Week because a lot of times they got some specials, some good little things.
0: Yeah, but never freebies, really.
1: Never free. Happy pockets,
0: maybe some samples. I'm going to have a couple samples. But
1: period. Well, all right.

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1: Do you know how hard it is for a law firm to collect over $1 billion for their clients? 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Do you know?

0: I was driving through downtown and I was hit by two cars. Ugh. Totaled my car out. I was forced to sit off of work, but my 25% lawyer made sure that I was definitely compensated for missing time off work. They listened. They were very understanding and more so empathetic than sympathetic. I was treated by one of the best spinal doctors in the city. When I saw the bill, baby, let me tell you, 25% was really 25%. I'm trying to get your medical bills reduced so that you can see your money. You know what? You go right ahead and take all the time you need, because when the money comes, I'm going to need it. And the way that my doctor bills were reduced, I'll be using you all again if I ever get in another accident. My 25% came through with a bag, and for that, I'm forever grateful. Hey, my 25%, that's the only lawyer to call.
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